Township 108 Middletown Drive, Commissar Lake, for a possible stroke. 26 ambulance, 1 medic, 407 Cross Street, Iroquois Trail Road, 2012.

Detroit, Tucson, in 2014. 108 Middleton Drive for a 5-year-old male opioid symptom. He's leaning to the left side, slurred speech, sweating through his shirt. Does have stent put in. He's currently light. Has severe abdominal pain about 30 minutes ago. Now feels like going to vomit.

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1: 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He's to the left with slightly slurred speech, bang through his shirt. Does have 6 stents put. He's now feeling lightheaded. Has severe abdominal pain about 30 minutes ago, now feeling to vomit.
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Bingman Township 108 Middleton Drive, assist EMS with lifting 26 Brush, re-alert. Cross Street, Eric Coyce Trail, Rodney Road, 2028.

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0: 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I have a 71-year-old female. We suffered a single episode. Bowel striking her face. She is bleeding. She's just not on any blood thinners.
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Right there, Alan. 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At 21:46, 22:32 PMLE, a 19-year-old male. 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

Black Waxman, 188 Lower Lake, Fall Lake for chest pains, difficulty breathing. 21 ambulance 1 Alpha, medic 401-03. 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

0: 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A 73-year-old male having tightness, stated it's in the middle of his chest. He does feel like his heart's racing and he's having difficulty breathing. He is sweating and he began vomiting. He does have stroke history.
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West Salt Township, 14 Riverside Drive for a fall victim. 26 ambulance 2. West Salt Township, 114 Riverside Drive for a fall victim. 26 ambulance 2. Cross Street, West Salt Drive, 0042.

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0: 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Responding.
1: Emergency responding 401, 111 Carn Fourth Drive in Salt Creek. 75-year-old female, semi-responsive. She's slightly answering questions, not making much sense. Seems to move. It seems like she's asking for air and also trying to vomit. She does have a cancer history.

Blooming Grove Township 801 Sunset Court, Hemlock Farms, General. May I have anyone on? Blooming Grove Township 801 Sunset Court, Hemlock Farms, General Mass. 29 ambulance one. Crash rates have been

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1: 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You want your old mail. History of Parkinson's. Caller stated he's been gurgling with difficulty swallowing, but that is normal for him. Caller believes that he needs to be suctioned.

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1: 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He's still on the floor today, he's awake, no chest pain, no difficult breathing, and no bleeding.

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Monroe County, Smithfield Township, 1559 Totscap Road, chicken coop on fire, 24 engine 5 as the writ. Monroe County, Smithfield Township, 1559 Totscap Road, for chicken coop on fire, 24 engine 5 as the writ. Cross streets of View Lane and Totscap Hill Road, 1402.

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Segment Township 115, St. Vincent's Drive, Theatric 26 Ambulance 1, scene unsecure, crush route 739, 1402.

0: Responding 1404 over 1402. 115 St. Vincent Drive at the Malibu facility. 33-year-old male was unsafe, was trying to attempt to leave the premise and starting fights with others. No weapons. He's going to be in the main area. PSP got off the phone stating that the individual is sitting at a table and they stated to go.
1: Are they responding?
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Monroe County, East Stroudsburg, 92 Henry Street, for structure fire, 24 engine 5. Monroe County, East Stroudsburg, 92 Henry Street, for structure fire, 24 engine 5, 1623.

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0: 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Engine 5, go ahead.
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Middlesmith Field Township, 2394 Woodcrest Drive, residential fire alarm, 24 ladder, 24 tanker 5, cross streets Beaver Lane and Woodhaven Terrace, 1758.

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0: 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Now is conscious. 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Complains of some minor shortness of breath.
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Raymond Township, 115 St. Vincent's Drive, for a psychiatric, 26 ambulance to. Stage away, scene not secure. Cross street, 39, 1922.

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0: 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Hold on.
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